0: trying to reach Flight Commander P.R. Johnson on Mars Flight 247.
1: Very well. Hold on, please. Yes, sir.
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Thomas records available in the foyer. Thomas got a limb as well, you know. 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Six play on there. Change his mantle within 3 weeks. You think plays for the Spurs? I said to him, Bernie, I said, they'll never make that money back. 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

my mouth, and I feel like I'm laughing in a dream. If I was young, I could wait outside your school, 'cause your face is like the cover of a magazine.